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Jason Vio on the guitar performing Andrew York's Sunburst to begin our time together on this Tuesday morning edition of Morning Light on Classic 107, presented by Body Measure. My name is Nolan Kaler, and we want to hear from you this morning, sort of the inverse question of what we asked you yesterday. We wanted to hear about what your fantasies or reminiscences are of summer 2026, and maybe what you're looking forward to for next year. Now, we want to hear about what you're looking forward to about fall. Let us know by texting in on our talk and text line 204-336-1071. You can also let us know what you think about our music, including this piece by Max Richter from season 1 of The Leftovers. These performances shared with us by Angèle Dubois and La Pietà.

the Arion Ensemble, sharing music by George Frederick Handel, a suite of music from his opera Rodrigo from 1707 here on Morning Light on Classic 107, presented by Body Measure. My name is Nolan Kaler. We're celebrating the first day of fall with musical selections, but of course, with a season beginning, there is also a season of ending. And of course, fall is the season where life slowly gets put back to bed under the blanket of winter in very short order. This is music for the end of life, a tribute on the death of Monsieur Comte de Rogis, a musical patron of Sylvius Leopold Weiss. Goran Zoscher shares this tribute on the guitar.

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1: In downtown Winnipeg today, mainly sunny skies with a high of 20. Tonight, a few clouds with a low of 10. Tomorrow, sunny in the morning, then a mix of sun and cloud with 70% chance of rain showers in the afternoon. And there is a risk of a thunderstorm as well with a high of 21. And on Thursday, rain showers and a high of 21. A look at your current temperatures and 7-day forecast is available at classic107.com or the Classic 107 app.
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Some wonderful chamber music of Alice Verne Brett. We heard a performance of her single movement Fantasy Trio. It was performed by the Summer Haze Piano Trio. Alice Verne Brett lived between 1864 and 1958, and she wanted to be a singer, but she contracted typhoid fever and it greatly affected her voice. She would go on to be an innovator in children's music education, in particular the use of percussion when it comes to music education for children. We're going to hear music next of Gustav Holst. This is the Fauna 2 movements to his second suite for military band. We'll hear the Song of the Blacksmith and the Fantasia on the Dargason. We'll hear this music of Holst performed by the Edmonton Wind Ensemble, and they're led by Harry Pynchon.

Craig Nestor and William Kynesgeiser were the guitarists. Francisco Castillo was the oboist, and Carol Kleister Castillo was the violinist. We heard them performing music of Miklos Rocha, music that Rocha wrote for the epic film El Cid. That was the love theme. We're going to hear music of Leo Viner to take us into 5 o'clock, and stay tuned. Coming up in just a few minutes, I'll be putting to air my conversation with singer Amber Epp. We're going to hear all about this very fun prohibition party that's going to be happening at the River City Sports Bar this Friday night. So we're going to hear that conversation with Amber Epp coming up in just a few minutes. To take us there, this is the first movement to Viner's Serenade for Small Orchestra. It's performed by the Budapest Festival Orchestra, and they're led by Sir Georg Schulte.